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5: And if you're trying to find your partner's version of the G-spot, here's a revolutionary idea. 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
2: Oh, yeah! Oh, yeah! Oh, yeah!
1: Say something to her. Holla at her.
3: I got one question. How'd you fit all that in them jeans?
4: You know what to do with that big fat butt.
1: Wiggle, wiggle, wiggle. 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
3: 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I

0: Man, oh man, your number one station every day, all day. Richard Styles, Tony Q on the check-in.
1: Wake up with the Galaxy Morning Marathon.
2: Wake up. It's just another day. Wake up. Wake up. It's just another day.
1: Hosted by Richie Styles and Tony Q.
3: It's no sleeping here. Sleeping here.
1: Get that lazy ass out of bed.
4: Right now.
5: Turn up. Every damn day.
1: Back to the Galaxy Morning Marathon.
0: That's right, baby. Peace to the planet and beyond. You already know it's the kid DJ Richie Styles in the building with you. Tony Q in the building too. Yes, I was about to say two for Tuesday, but that happened yesterday. We are in Wednesday. AKA Tony loves a good hump day.
6: You tried it.
0: That's why you walking like that?
6: Yeah,
0: you got the Humpty Dumpty walk, girl.
6: What is the Humpty Dumpty walk?
0: Do the hump to hump.
6: You should play that.
0: I should play that.
6: That or something hump day related. What's the hump day music? What's a hump day song?
0: What is a hump day song?
6: I don't know. Is it too early in the morning to play a hump day kind of song?
0: I don't know. What is a hump day song?
6: I have no idea. I got a good hump day article today, though. I'm not going to lie.
0: Really? What you got going on?
6: Mm-mm, don't you like to know?
0: Yes, I would like to know.
6: You're going to have to wait. You're going to have to wait. But I got a good one. I'm actually very curious how you're going to react to this one today.
0: You know what? You said you want a hump day song? I'm going to play a Wake That Ass Up song right now.
6: And that's
0: now.
6: A good one.
0: You ready for that?
6: Definitely.
0: Let's go! That's what I'm talking about right now, baby.

0: Hey, what it do?
1: What up, y'all? It's your girl, Nicki Minaj.
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0: Galaxy in the Morning Sound, wake up, wake up, wake up! Yes, yes, what a vibe, what a vibe, what a vibe. Tony Gill. Man, guys, girls, that I really wish you guys could have seen the look on Tony's faces just now. While I was playing that Billie Jean vibe, Tony was definitely going in, man. Tony, I did not know you had it in you, girl.
1: Whatever.
0: I didn't know you could do the moonwalk,
1: okay.
0: Man.
1: Okay. I can't.
0: Tony was doing the moonwalk. She was doing the front walk. She was doing the sidestep, all of the whole shebang. Man, oh, man, what a vibe, what a vibe, what a vibe. Tony Q, I didn't, you know what, next, you know, after you do this 5K run that you're about to do next week. Is it next week?
1: Is it next week already?
0: Is it next week or?
1: Damn, it is actually.
0: Yeah, next week. After you finish your 5K, I think I'm gonna sign you up for dance classes, man.
1: Excuse you?
0: Because what I just seen you do just now is worth it. You are badass, bro. You have the skill of a dancer. And then when she clicked her heels and said, "Woo!" I was like, "God damn, Tony." Hey man, top of the morning, baby. It's Galaxy, your number one station for hip hop and R&B, Richie Styles. Tony the Dancing, Q in the building for you. Jay is coming through with that Controlando, but first though, Kendrick Lamar with the I. But first, man, hold on. Curtis Blow with the Breaks. These are the Breaks.
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3: 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Because I'm Curtis Blow, and I want you to know that these are the Breaks. 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

0: 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Let's load them up. 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Tribe Called Quest on the way for you. We'll check the rhythm, alright? Top Topic is on the way too, featuring Chevante with a Baga. Yes, hold on, baby. I'm loading them up. Yes.
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4: 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With Richie and Tony in the morning. This is the Galaxy Morning Marathon. Morning Marathon.

0: It's Galaxy Man. Let's get into these national days. What's going on this morning?
1: National days are a wonderful way to celebrate and reflect on the unique identity and history. What are we celebrating today? These are the Galaxy Morning Marathon National Days.
0: Yes, these are the Galaxy Morning National Days. Indeed, of course, you already know today is that 15th. No, today is the 16th day of the month, Tony. You almost caught me there, buddy.
2: Oh, did I?
0: Yes, today is the 16th day of the month, September. September. And Tony, on this September, this is a great September day. What we got going on, dude? My thing is moving super slow on me here, but you know what? Let's tap in.
2: That's right.
0: What's my girl name?
2: Saweetie.
0: Tap in. Hey man, let's see what we got going on the national calendar streets this morning, man. You know what? Mexico Independence Day. Now, by the way, if you are of Mexican descent, today would be the greatest day of your life to go have a taco or anything Mexican related. Because, just tell you, they put so much more effort and more love into the food on this particular day because it is their Independence Day. You know what I mean? It is also National Tattooed Stories Day. Now, Tony, I'm just going to give you a minute to catch yourself because I know you got plenty tattoos on your body. You're tatted up.
2: And is.
0: So I want you to give me one of the stories that's on your body. But not now, okay? Think about it, all right? Hold it tight. As a matter of fact, anybody that has a serious or funny or a jokey or a tattooed story on their body and want to talk about it, 085-029-4x2. Let's talk about that. All right. In the meantime, though, we got World Barbers Day. So shout out to my barber out there. Shout out to all the barbers out there. Shout out to anybody that's good with the clippers, good with the machine. You know, that vibe. It is also World Ozone Day. Yeah. But guess what, Tony? It is also Working Parents Day. So if you are a working parent, hello, good morning to you. If you are a teenager working out, today is that day for you too. Because, yeah, man, teenagers need to stay fit, active, and healthy. Keep them jiggy, baby. Keep dancing, all right? Let me see what else we got going on. What else I want to end it off with there. I want to end, yes, this might be a strange one here, but let's go with this one. National Sit with a Stranger Day. Have you ever done that, Tony?
2: Yes, actually.
0: And how does that go for you?
2: Ooh, that's a funny story.
0: Well, we got time. Talk to me nice.
2: Okay, so long time ago. Not that long ago, but long time ago. I got a ticket from somebody to go to a Beyonce concert, but that wasn't in the Netherlands where I live. It was actually in Belgium, Antwerpen. And so I went by myself. So I completely took the train, went over, had the concert. It was perfect. Everything was amazing. Her show was awesome. And then after the show, I thought, okay, I'm going to get the last train. Well, the last train, I missed it. And ended up having to sleep on the train station. So I ended up meeting a girl that I had to sleep on the train station.
0: That's wild.
2: I know, right? So at first, I was outside sitting on a bench because I didn't know the train station actually closes. Like, who does that? Like, who does that? And I met this girl who was also at the concert, and she had the same problem I had. So we first went to a bar that was nearby. We sat, we talked. Never met her before.
0: Can't even tell you her name.
2: Picked up a stranger. And then we talked, we laughed for hours until the bar closed, and now we had no bar to sit with, no train station to sit by. We had at least more like two or three more hours before, like about 2 hours before our first trains could have take off.
0: So you got fucked up with a stranger.
2: We literally sat in the cold on a
0: bench.
2: It was cold. It was cold. We sat on a bench. And we hugged each other.
0: Are you serious?
2: To stay warm. We hugged each other. Oh, she was sweet. She was a nice girl. I wish I knew remember her name, but she was very nice and a big Beyonce fan.
0: So wait a minute. You hugged the stranger and kept no contact to this?
2: No. It was before like DMs and stuff.
0: So oh wait, that's wild to me, bro. So first of all, you guys hung out at a bar.
2: I was in my 20s.
0: Hung out at a bar.
2: We hung out. Laughed. We met on the station. Talked. Actually, it was weird. How we met is that we were both walking around, kind of like looking lost, like, oh my God, we don't know what to do, where to go. And then she had on her Beyonce. She bought a cap from Beyonce, so she had a Beyonce hat on.
3: It's B-Day, bitch.
2: And I was like, oh, did you just come from the concert? And she was like, yeah, I did. And then we just like started talking. How do you think the concert was? Blah, blah, blah. I was like, girl, I missed my train. She said, I did too. And so we just bonded off for the concert. And then we said, hey, let's go get a drink because they're closing the station. We sat by a bar and we talked a little bit more. She told me a bit about where she's from, you know, what she's doing. I did the same. And then afterwards, we went to the back to the train station, but in the parking lot, because that's the only place we could have gone. And we literally sat down on like a curb. And it was so cold, we leaned on each other. Like literally leaned up on each other, like,
0: well, hey man.
2: To stay warm.
0: Hey.
2: And then I don't even know.
0: Hey man, I'm judging you, buddy.
2: I mean, things happen. This was a good time. So wow. I don't know. At the end of it, we got our trains. We promised to keep contact, but we never did.
0: So that received, she didn't keep the promise.
2: Well, yeah, we never really. I think I don't even know if I followed her online.
0: That's wild.
2: Either way, I mean, shout out to you if you know if you remember this story in your life.
0: Man, you know what? If you've ever met a stranger and had this type of story, or this type of situation,
2: or
0: this type of vibe went down, man,
2: it's
0: positive. Also, at the same time, it's sad because now you guys don't even know each other.
2: No, but we definitely got a story to tell people that are, you know, like now.
0: I wish we could call her up right now because I would like to hear her side of the story.
2: What do you think her side of the story would be?
0: Other than I was
2: a cool person and we hugged at a train station on the curb.
0: The cool part, but you know, hey man. We'll see.
2: Shut up.
0: Once again, man, if you've ever had this type of situation, scenario, happy to use 085-029, 4x2. To call us up, let's talk about it. Today is our Sit With A Stranger Day on National Days. Of course, hey, man, we got more hits, more bangers coming up, coming in right now, man. On Galaxy, what a vibe.
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0: It's Galaxy in the Morning Time, Richie Styles, Tony Q. What up?
1: And now, another hour loaded with stars and bangers. Here are Richie and Tony waking you up in the Galaxy Morning Marathon.
0: That's right, Tony. Wake him up. Wake him up, Tony. Wake him up, Tony. Sleeping. Sleeping.
2: That was fun.
0: That was hella. Wow. Sleeping. Die. It's coming through. Shakira Burna Boy. We also got something here called Running. Okay, let's go. Tony, I'm going to try this again. Wake him up, Tony. Wake him up, Tony. Wake him up.
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0: It's Galaxy in the Morning time. Let's get into it right now, right here, boy.
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2: So our Wacky Facts this morning, it is the 16th of September. September's birth flower is commonly the aster, whose name comes from the Greek word for star. It's a beautiful flower. The September's full moon is traditionally called the harvest moon, and it is the full moon closest to the autumn equinox. So if you see the full moon coming up in this month, then it's definitely called the harvest moon. And last but not least, the word autumn comes from an ancient Latin word related to the passing of the year. So yeah, I guess imagine this is a passing of the year time technically before. But yeah, that's where the word autumn comes from. You know the name, if people name their kids Autumn, I think it's a pretty name.
0: Awesome name.
2: Yeah, right? But yeah, that is the Wacky Facts for this morning. Like I said, it is the 16th of September.
0: 16th of September, indeed, man. Let's see what we got coming in and coming up for you on the musical side of life. Man, some Ronnie Flex is in here. Some Trobi and Lipa is also in here. We also got some Jay-Z with Leave You Alone. All right? That's what's gonna, keep us going right now, boy. It's that 7 o'clock energy. Let's get to it.
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0: Galaxy in the morning time, Richie Sells, Tony Q in the building with you straight down to that 10 o'clock. Vibes on vibes on vibes, and let's just say energies nonstop. Not negotiable. That's what we're doing around here, boy. Energy from that 6 o'clock straight down to this 10 o'clock. Making sure you good, making sure you waking up, making sure you great. Like Tony the Tiger. Hey, Tony, let me just ask you, Tony.
1: Yes.
0: Not to be in your business or anything, dude.
1: And you always are.
0: But, what's the next concert you got lined up? Oh, what's funny?
1: I don't have any lined up yet. I'm still searching for some
0: tickets.
1: The
0: year's almost done, bro. How you doing? I know.
1: I've been taking it easy.
0: Take it easy on me. So you got nothing?
1: Not yet.
0: You got nothing?
1: Yet.
0: You got a bag of nothings.
1: Okay. You can say what you want. You want to buy me a ticket for something?
0: If I
1: want to
0: buy you a ticket.
1: Well, there's a concert I really, really want to go to.
0: Yeah, there's a concert I really want to go to, too.
1: Which is?
0: A John Legend concert.
1: But he's not coming. There is a concert I want to go to actually exist.
0: Who'd you try to go to?
1: I wanted to go to Erykah Badu. Because, you know, it's like, I don't know if I'll ever get to see her again.
0: You trying to go buy that perfume?
1: Hell no. I didn't say all
0: would
1: of
0: you,
1: that.
0: Would you buy Erykah Badu's perfume?
1: No. Hell no.
0: Of course, for those of you that are wondering why she's saying hell no, go ahead, Tony, explain us.
1: Because the perfume has... It's not a perfume, it's her incense. Her incense is... what she said is her coochie smell. I'm good on that.
0: She said the perfume smells like her coochie. So that's what she said. You don't want to smell like Erykah Badu's?
1: I don't know. Who wants to walk... But maybe somebody out there does, but I don't want to walk around with that.
0: I wonder how the sales go, bro. Can you Google mess out of that?
1: Why? I don't even want that on my algorithm.
0: I'm curious.
1: You're going to have to be curious because ain't no way I'm putting that in my algorithm. For you look, they start advertising me coochie smells, perfumes from now on every time I open up my Google. You nuts? No.
0: These nuts got him. Hey, man, Drake is coming through with that one dance. We also got some RS6 in here. But first, look out for that Pongo vibe. That's in the mix right now. It's Galaxy in the morning time. The question is, would you buy a Erykah Badu's coochie perfume for yourselves or for your significant other as like anniversary gift or a birthday gift? Would you do that, Tony? Would you buy that for somebody else?
1: No. Not even gonna spend the money on that.
0: I would buy that for you.
1: Please don't. You'll waste your money.
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3: Yes, our sleaze for this morning, 50 Cent wins an Emmy. Now, you could add this to all of the other accolades that 50 big-headed Curtis Jackson has. However, to his resume, we also got to talk about a controversy behind this Emmy win. Mark Curry, the rapper who was also partaking in the documentary, from the Diddy documentary that by the way, 50 Cent won this Emmy for, he wants his money. So a lot of things is happening right now. So 50 Cent has officially added Emmy winner to his resume, like I said. And you already know that Mr. Jackson was not going to let that moment pass without celebrating. He lived it up. So the Netflix docuseries he executive produced, Sean Combs' The Reckoning, picked up an Emmy for Outstanding Picture Editing for a nonfiction program. The series was nominated for 3 Emmys overall, so while it didn't take home every award it was nominated for, it still walked away a winner, at least in one category. Now, 50 celebrated exactly how you'd expect 50 to celebrate. Like I said, he went big. He jumped on Instagram, basically anybody who thought the documentary was going to be an L for him. I want an Emmy. Still think I'm taking an L, or you change your mind? That's what he asked everybody. I don't know what you guys think. If y'all think maybe he's, you know, if he's still taking an L, or if did y'all change your mind now? But yeah, Mr. Curtis Jackson is clearly feeling himself, and honestly, an Emmy is an Emmy, so congratulations to him. But while 50 is celebrating the win, there's somebody else connected to the documentary who is looking at the situation like, congratulations, but now where's my check? Like, what is happening? That would be Mark Curry, the former Bad Boy artist who appeared in the documentary and has been very vocal about his experiences with Diddy. Curry said he was promised a production credit on The Reckoning because he helped bring people into the project and connected the producers with talent based partly on people he had spoken about in his book. According to Curry, he was told that even if the documentary got sold, he would still be included in the deal because of his involvement. But he says that didn't happen. And this is where the frustration gets real specific. Curry claims that after everything, he only made $69 from the documentary. That's what I said. If you heard it correct, right here. He said he only made, the only money that he got was $69. That's it. No thousands, no hundreds, no nothing. $69. He says the deal was actually worse than the worst deal he had with Bad Boy. And Curry also questioned 50's previous statement that proceeds from the documentary would go towards victims, saying he hasn't seen that money or a dime from it. Then there's the music side of it. Curry says a song he wrote, Come With Me, was used in the documentary without what he says was a proper sync licensing arrangement. He claims the documentary has been streamed more than 50 million times, but because of the licensing situation, he has only made that same $69 from the song. So that's all he got. So you've got 50 celebrating an Emmy for the documentary, while Mark Curry is basically saying, cool trophy, bro, but what about my production credit and my money? Now, these are claims that Curry's making, and 50 Cent hasn't publicly responded to these accusations in the material we're working from, but the timing is definitely interesting because The Reckoning got his Emmy, and one of the people says that he helped is also getting nothing. So yeah, Mark Curry, get your invoice up, my guy. Get your lawyers, get to the courts, do something. I don't know what to tell you, but yeah, he says $69 is all he got. $69, that is wild. $69, that's it? But hey, that's a sleaze for this morning.
0: Gotta be more than that.
3: He said $69.
0: Yeah, he could say what he wants.
3: He put out his receipts.
0: Gotta be more to that shit.
3: He put out his receipts. I don't know. But either way, that is your sleaze for this morning.
0: That part. Hey, man, some more hits, some more bangers coming through. We're going to see you guys in that 8 o'clock hour. Good morning.

corners on the chain. Fresh new J's, AMG switch lines. Ass nigga, never been a hoe or a lame ass nigga. Never switched up on the gang ass nigga. Street cred good, all wise ass nigga. 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He missed the get it done. I'm his is one of one. Fall in love every time we link. He got me sprung.com. Mind these hoes can't keep it peep. 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Nigga, I don't wanna push you on a leash. You a dog, I'm a dog, we can keep it in the street. I ain't in your bitch and you ain't in mine, so nigga. Yeah, we both outside. That's my type of nigga.

0: Facts, big facts. We are Galaxy Radio, baby. Hey, listen up, man. The weekend is on the way. Talking about Cry For Me. But first, man, the beautiful Kalani, who got so many tattoos on that body, though. Folded. Right? It's coming through. Hey, by the way, if you got a tattoo story, if you got something you want to share, hey, hit us up. 085-029-4x2. Share it. I want to know. I still want to know. It's top of that 8 o'clock. Good morning.
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0: 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Richard Styles, Tony Q, and it is what time?
1: Hump Day, the day when the work week mountain seems just a little less insurmountable. It's the Wednesday wobble, where we're close enough to the weekend to taste the freedom, yet far enough to make us wonder if we're part of an elaborate experiment in patience. Wednesday is Hump Day at Galaxy.
2: So our Hump Day sex fact or myth is about the male G-spot. Is it where you think it is? Does it exist? So we have spent years talking about this so-called G-spot for women. But what about the men? Do y'all got a G-spot? Well, researchers may have just given us a better idea of where one of the most sensitive areas of the penis actually is.
0: The gooch! Oh, sorry, man.
2: A new study published, that's actually where a lot of people think it is.
0: That just jumped in my head, sorry.
2: In your butthole. A new study published in the journal Andrology looked at tissue samples under a microscope and found that an area called the frenular delta is packed with nerve endings and specialized sensory receptors. But where is it exactly? It's a small triangular area on the underside of the penis where the head meets the shaft. Now, the head of the penis, the glands, has traditionally been considered a main source of sensitivity, but researchers found that the frenular delta has particularly dense concentration of nerves designed to detect fine touch and movement. So basically, there's a tiny nerve hotspot down there that may have been seriously overlooked by medical science. And honestly, this isn't necessarily about discovering some magic new male G-spot, but the area has always been there. So researchers are simply saying or getting better understanding on how the anatomy works. It also highlights something pretty wild. We've been studying human anatomy for centuries and only now we're finding this out. But hey, the takeaway is the male pleasure map may be a little different than what we thought. So yes, okay, some still think it's in the butt, but which a lot of men probably don't even let you figure out. However, if you're really trying to find this particular spot, try under the head, so on the shaft, under the head where the head meets the shaft. There's a little triangular area right there. Touch just a little bit, extra, and you might just get the sensation you're looking for that would be known as the male, or at least part of the male G-spot.
0: Interesting.
2: Mm-hmm.
0: Mm-hmm. Low-key. Low-key. I want to put this to a test.
2: Sometimes the most sensitive spots are the ones nobody bothered to put on a map. So, get to figuring out, guys.
0: Yeah. Low key. I want to check it out.
2: Low key or high key?
0: Low key.
2: Huh? Right. Anybody? Sure is.
3: Julie, hey, guess what day it is? Oh, come on. I know you can hear me. Mike. What day is it, Mike? Leslie, guess what today is?
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0: Definitely keeping that same energy. It's Galaxy every day, all day. Richie Styles, Tony Q. Man, that Aerostar just came through with that tornado thing. But, hey, man, I got some Bryson Tiller on the way with whatever she wants. Ella May is in here with Might Just. But K Camp is first, though. Cut her off! Yeah. If you got a headache situation, if you got a headache scenario, hey, man, get the scissors out. Cut it!
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1: Every day, all day, your number one station for hip-hop and R&B. What I got for you right now, coming up in a little bit, is this big question, man. This big question. You know, for the last couple weeks, I've been asking these different questions. If you had the opportunity to do the following, what would you do? And guess what? I stumbled upon another one here again. This one is all about the billions, okay? So this one is slap the pastor for $2 billion, slap your mom for $6 billion, slap your uncle for $4 billion, slap your sister for $8 billion, or slap the baby for $10 billion. Who's you slapping first? You can only slap one, okay? After you slap that one person, you got the billion in your hands. 085-029, 4 times 2.

you can only slap one. My bet is number two. 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That would be my mom. Can't slap my mom. I'm gonna slap the shit out of my uncle. Yeah, uncle could take a slap. Yeah. Push out, pow. Yeah. And then I'm $4 billion richer. How's about them apples? Now, I'm reading here in the comments, somebody says, yes, I'm gonna slap the baby. Slap a baby for $10 billion. That's crazy. Trying to slap the baby. Somebody said they could slap their mom. Eric says, yeah, he could slap his mom for $2 billion. For $6 billion, sorry. That's crazy. Somebody says, number one. He could slap number one he could slap the pastor. Then again, yeah, pastor could get it. Why not, man? They be doing the most sometimes. Somebody says that 1, 2, 3, 4, 5, slap them all, because I want it all. That's $30 billion in the pocket. Hey, man, what would you do? Huh? Which one would you slap first? Which one? You could only pick one. 085-029, 4x2. Tell me, who you slapping?

0: royalties and pub too.
1: Where you at?
0: At the house with it, watching Santa's.
1: Who you with?
0: On the couch with my favorite Santa.
1: Fuck that bitch.
0: I was about to, but you convinced us. Should I decorate her walls or log off to Pinterest? Never too late to meditate on emotional attachments. Even if I

0: Galaxy Des Moines Time, Richard Styles, Tony Q. What a vibe, man. Yo, let's get into this things that happen on this day right now. Of course, you're probably wondering, why is this guy giggling all the time? It's my cool-ass colleague, Tony.
1: Things that happened on this day.
2: Yeah, so things that happened on this day, it is September 16th. Wait. It is the year 1979 and Rapper's Delight by the Sugar Hill Gang is released. It becomes the first rap song to chart on the top 100. 1989, 3 days after the Rhythm Nation 1814 album is released, Janet Jackson debuts a 30-minute film of the same name featuring videos of three songs, ending with a stunning dance sequence for the title track. 2008 is our last story. Motown songwriters and producer Norman Whitfield dies from diabetic complications in Los Angeles, California at age 68. He co-wrote the hits Ain't Too Proud to Beg and I Heard It Through the Grapevine, among many others. And that is all that happened on this day. It is the 16th of September.
0: A couple things went down indeed, Tony. Couple things went down. Hey man, you know what? I'm feeling like some music right now. Let's go play some music right now, right here, baby. It's Galaxy in the Morning Time. Wake up.
3: Ah, dirty. 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

0: That's right, what a vibe inside. We are in the studios of Galaxy, coming through to your homes, your cars, your you know, wherever you at, man. Where are you at right now? Where are you listening to right now? You know, if you are on the streets of Ibiza, if you are in the cars of Ibiza, if you're over there, shout out to you. Make sure you keep doing what you're doing. Is the weather still good over there? If you are in the streets of Antwerpen, hello, good morning. Top of the morning to you, man. What a vibe over there. I love Antwerpen. It's one of the dopest. Hey, are you serious? Top of the morning, man. It's Galaxy.
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0: 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Let's get into it.
1: Astrology, the celestial GPS for humanity's existential road trip. It's like a cosmic weather forecast, telling you when to bring an umbrella for potential emotional downpours, or sunglasses for days filled with sunny dispositions. What is written in the stars for you today? Here is the Galaxy Morning Marathon Astrology Forecast.
2: Yes, it is the 16th of September. Now, if you were born today, you have a deeply spiritual side that gives you strength when life becomes difficult or confusing. You may seem like you have everything together, yet you're also more sensitive and vulnerable than people might realize. Your beliefs, whether spiritual, religious, or simply a personal philosophy, run deep and can have a powerful influence on the way you see and experience the world. Happy birthday to you, and you're in company with pop singer Nick Jonas from the Jonas Brothers, who is turning 34 years old this morning. Rapper Flo Rida, low, is turning 47 years old this morning. Reggaeton singer Chris MJ is turning 25. Producer Metro Boomin is turning 33 years old this morning. Singer Mark Anthony is turning 58. Of course, he was the husband of, or the ex-husband of, J-Lo. Actress Kayla Pratt is turning a big 40 years old this morning. Let's see who else is in this line of company with you. Singer Marcus T. Gray is also turning 45 years old this morning. And lastly, one of the Cheetah Girls, Sabrina Bryan, is turning 42 this morning. So Virgo season reminds us that little things can make the biggest difference, right? So today, celebrate every little thing that makes you and you and you and you special today. So happy birthday from us here at the Morning Marathon to you.

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1: I said what I said, I don't care, I hate the

0: Galaxy in the Morning, Richie Styles, Tony Q on the check-in with you, man, making sure that you good as gold. What a Wednesday vibe, what a Wednesday feeling, what a Wednesday energy. Man, oh man, oh man, getting you guys prepared and ready for that coffee break question that's coming up in a little bit. Hey, but Tony, earlier on I was asking, if you had the opportunity to slap somebody, right, and you could only pick one, Tony. Would you slap the pastor for $2 billion? Would you slap your mom for $6 billion? Yeah. Would you slap your uncle for $4 billion? Your sister for $8 billion? Or the baby, your baby, for $10 billion? Who's
1: taking? Where does it slap?
0: This.
1: That's loud. That's kind of hard. Maybe the pastor. I might stop the pastor.
0: So Rasta says, shout out to you, Rasta. Good morning, by the way. Rasta says, I'm slapping them all, bro, because I want that $30 billion in my pocket.
1: I mean, it does sound very, you know.
0: Somebody said,
1: I ain't mad at you, bro.
0: What's this? John 74 says, if I can get them in line to line up. Listen, man, I'm clean sweeping everyone. So everyone is going to get a clean sweep slap. So plop, plop, plop, plop, plop, plop, plop.
1: Including the baby.
0: That's five slaps.
1: Damn.
0: John, savage, bro. Savage. Let me see what else we got here. Dave says, hot chicken, so good. They all going to get it, including the mama. Everybody getting a slap. Okay. All right, Dave. So you're going to slap your mama out.
1: I mean...
0: Sky Miller says, 1, 2, 3, 4, 5. I slap all. 1, 2, 3, 4, 5.
1: And you.
0: I slap all.
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Come a nigga gotta set it, then I gotta go, and then I gotta get it, then I gotta blow it, and I gotta shut it. Any little thing a nigga think that he be doing, cause it doesn't matter, cause I'm gonna dead it. Then I'm gonna murder everything and anything about a boom, about a bang. 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

0: 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It is that time of the morning.
1: It's time for your first coffee break of the day. Insert the coin. Make your choice. Let the smell of coffee stimulate your brain. And answer the Galaxy Coffee Break question of today.
2: Right, so our coffee break question this morning, you already know. When I ask you this question around this time, it's a trivia question that you either have the answer to or you're going to learn the answer to. So this morning, the question is the group En Vogue. The group En Vogue's name was inspired by a French phrase. What does En Vogue mean? If you know the answer to that, let me know. If you don't, I'm going to tell you later.
0: 085-029, 4 times 2. Or in het Nederlands, 0, oh, is this? 085-029-4x2. Hit us up. Let us know what is the original name or meaning of En Vogue. Vogue. Talk to me nice. In that meantime, between time, though, what I got for you on the musical side... Hold on with my ears, boy. Whoa, whoa, whoa, whoa, whoa. Let's see what we got. We got some Nooit Echt Voor Mij on the way. That's by Idali. We also got some Bad Bunny with a DTMF. Shout out to all my Bad Bunny fans out there, man. Shout out to that. Real talk. Let's go get them. Good morning. It's Galaxy.
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1: your station for hip hop, Afro, and R&B. We are Galaxy. We are Galaxy. We are Galaxy. We are Galaxy. We are Galaxy. We are Galaxy.

0: It is that time of the morning to wrap it up, to get up out of here, to go find the breakfast I deserve. Huh? Where's that? Where is it at?
1: Wake the fuck up.
2: Yo, if you ain't waking up with the morning marathon, you missed out on this.
0: Tell them, Tony, what they missed out on.
3: Well, they missed out on a few things, but definitely this coffee break question. So the coffee break question this morning, the group In Vogue, you already know In Vogue, love In Vogue, very much legends in the game, but In Vogue's name was inspired by a French phrase. What does In Vogue actually mean? Any ideas, any guesses?
0: Talk to me nice.
3: Okay, so the answer is in fashion. Currently fashionable. In Vogue means in fashion. So if you are in vogue, that means you are currently fashionable at the time. Yes, that is what In Vogue means. I had no idea. I learned this today. This was definitely knowledge from my head top, because I love the group In Vogue. Definitely grew up in my household. My mama played it. But yes, we're about to get into the ending, get something to eat, right?
0: Right.
3: Okay, so keeping it real, keeping it hip-hop, it is the Morning Marathon with DJ Richie Styles and your girl Tony Q. Until next time.
0: Next time being tomorrow morning, we back at it again. Of course, you know tomorrow's Thursday, so you know the vibe. 6 o'clock straight down to this, 10 o'clock. Man, we're going to put you in the hands of West. Hey, West, take it over, brother. Let's go.
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0: Lucinda Sedok is terug met de nieuwe comedyshow Nostalgie. 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

0: hob unless you take the extra coffee off. 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

0: superstar Johnny, UK dancer general. And right now, we are going to introduce a song. 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Please, we are going to run the dance floor. FKA Twix, Shy Girl, play the song. See the song, yeah.
1: Let me tell you, see the song, yeah. 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
2: Lucinda Sadok is terug met de nieuwe comedyshow Nostalgie. 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

this, but this is the waitress from the coffee house on 39th and Lenox. You know, the one with the braids. Yeah, well, I see you on Wednesdays all the time. You come in every Wednesday on your lunch break, I think. And you always order the special.

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And he was the shogun's decapitator. 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It was a bad time for the empire. The shogun just stayed inside his castle, and he never came out. 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He wasn't scared of the shogun, but the shogun was scared of him. 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
0: Clock hits 11, city gets quiet, and Rosa G starts talking. 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
0: 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You're up with Rosa G. Let's ride. 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